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1: God damn them all,
0: and the barret worked us to the bone.
1: I wish I was in Sherbrooke now,
0: with maggot in meat and with Malibretta. And

0: On a Christmas Eve in the afternoon.
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0: An American sloop came into view, and a pirate cried to her, "Heave to!"
1: God damn them all.
0: And we stay alongside to get on board.
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0: Then the Yankee ship opened up broadside, and I lost one leg and most